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0: That's the K, but I feel like there are appropriate things to keep in your car, like maybe an emergency kit, an extra blanket, a jacket, that kind of stuff. But what is the most ridiculous thing that you keep in your car at all times? 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
2: I literally carry pickles everywhere I go. Like, I have this pickle craving lately. 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And no, I'm not pregnant. 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
0: Like, I get the car. I've actually left pickles in my car for a very long time, and they stay. I think the weirdest part is the purse pickle.
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1: What's the weird thing in your car? 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You can DM me there. Hit the talkback mic when you're listening on iHeartRadio. I want you on the show to tell me yours. Lexi, what's going on in your car?
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2: 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So if I need a pen or tape, I can just lean back and open that drawer and it's right there for me.
1: More concerned about the fact that you're doing paperwork in your car.
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Birmingham's hit music station, 103.7 The Q. Benson Boone just had one of those years where it feels like he went from new artist to superstar overnight. Now, we see him at the iHeart Festival, playing on the same stage as Zara Larsson, even Weezer. 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
1: I love when people DM the station with like a weird situation they're in. 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
1: There's a new study that says most people don't expect to become financially independent until the mid-30s of their life. 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

0: 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He did a hypothetical with his wife, said, if we won $1 million, what would you do? And this is what he said.
1: That I would give my ex-wife $1 million since we have a son together.
0: Now, Audra, you said that the wife is like totally in the wrong here, should not be mad at him, right?
2: I do, because your children are supposed to live like you're living. And if you won that much money and the child is with the mother, they should definitely get at least $1 million. I mean, that's not even a great percentage of the money.
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1: There's a hypothetical for you. 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
2: That I would give my ex-wife $1 million since we have a son together.
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0: 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All right, Jessica, tell me the plan for the day.
1: I'm getting ready to go in the gym.
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0: So you want to spend the next 2 days not walking. 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
1: You have a thing in your car that you can't travel without. 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
1: I don't think it's that bad. 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
1: Look how big K-pop has gotten in the U.S. with the Cave. And the iHeartRadio Music Festival this year is going to be huge. I mean, BTS doing one night. We just added the Seraphim, too. 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
1: What's the weird thing in your car? 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You can DM me there. Hit the talkback mic when you're listening on iHeartRadio. I want you on the show to tell me yours. Lexi, what's going on in your car?
2: I have a nightstand in my car.
1: Oh, like just in case you need to take a nap?
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1: 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There have been things I think still in my car from my last move, like 2 years ago.
2: 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So if I need a pen or tape, I can just lean back and open that drawer and it's right there for me.
1: More concerned about the fact that you're doing paperwork in your car.
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0: 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This study says that if you smell lemons, you feel skinnier.
1: No.
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2: Happy Monday night. Happy halfway almost of July. What's going on with 2026? I'm with you this whole hour on everything. We're at New Hit List. I'm at La Crystal Rosas. This new one from Somber is called My Body.

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It's the new hit list. I'm the biggest believer, obviously. My name is Crystal Rosas, and Justin Bieber finally put out Coachella Weekend 1 and 2 as albums.

She'll be all right. No riding shining on at night. She will save herself this time. And in fact, tonight, she did confirm. The cold never lasts, my darling.

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1: What's poppin'? It's the new hit list, and the girlies on TikTok are saying this is the song of the summer. What are your thoughts? Slater Dance.

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1: But apparently there's a whole secret menu at McDonald's. 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

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I mean, you get stadium sellout groups like BTS and just added LeSserafim from the K-pop world. And then you get these huge artists who are just blown up like Benson Boone and Zara Larsson. There are still some passes you can get right now. 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
1: What's the thing that happens in your day where you just know it's going to be the perfect day? 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

0: 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McCabe, tell me if I'm wrong, but is one of the biggest benefits of Tinder all the free food you get?
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103.7 The Q, Birmingham's hit music station. There's a new survey about ice cream, and I don't know if I believe it. It's McCabe. This one found that strawberry is now America's favorite ice cream flavor. That can't be real, right? Where's chocolate and vanilla? 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

0: 1037 The Q, Birmingham's hit music station. I want to turn my show over to you. It's McCabe. Hit the talk back, Mike. It's time to open the vent line. What is that thing you've been thinking about like constantly recently? Is it good? Is it bad? Maybe it's just weird like this one.
1: Hey, if Apple were to make cars, do you think it would have windows? Just a thought. Something to think about.
0: I wish I had like the drum sound effect. 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
1: Hey, Alyssa, what's going on?
2: 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I work at a nursing home.
1: Oh, nice. Do you have like a favorite patient there, or is that not okay?
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1: 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You both have to make the best of the situation, right?

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0: 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What's that thing you're thinking about?
1: Well, you go into the shower, you get super, super clean, and you get out and you dry off. 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
0: Okay, this is actually a very thought-provoking question, but I think I know the answer. It gets wet. 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

0: 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It is 103.7 The Q. The vent line is open right now. It's McCabe. You hit the talkback mic on the iHeart app. Just go off about that thing you've been thinking about recently. Get it off your chest. What do you have to say?
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1: You've been stressing out a lot recently. 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
1: I feel like every time Cardi B takes a stage, no matter where she is, she does something that goes viral. 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
1: A rainbow. If I wake up and there's a rainbow, I don't care if it's full, I don't care if it's half. A, it reminds me of my dad that passed away, so that gives me good feelings. And I just think it's a happy, nice, natural thing to see. Start the day out.
0: Yeah, it's just like a sign of happiness. 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

0: 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It's McCabe. Hit the talk back, Mike. 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

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Do you have a tattoo? How much effort did you put in to getting the tattoo? I feel like there's two kinds of people. There's those who like put so much meaning and love and effort into it. And then there's this survey that says a third of tattoos are just completely spur of the moment decisions.

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0: With the Alabama Show every morning, it is 103.7 The Q. The vent line is open right now. It's McCabe. You hit the talkback mic on the iHeart app. Just go off about that thing you've been thinking about recently. Get it off your chest. What do you have to say?
1: Hey, so I have a question. 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
1: This is McKay. 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
4: Do you know what happened to you today, this morning?
5: That happened to me?
4: Yeah.
5: What do you mean?
4: The parking spot.
5: Oh, someone took my parking spot.
4: Yeah, so we made a joke yesterday. JT next door to us, we love him. He talks on our news station. We were like, he always gets the first parking spot because he gets here early. It's the coveted parking spot. And I joked with him yesterday. I said, you're going to have to rotate out so that me and producer Blake can have the first spot. And so he was parked in the back today, and there was another car there. So I went in there, and I just asked him, I said, did you park in the back so that we could park there? Or did somebody, our traffic girl, I said, did our traffic girl just beat you? He goes, no, I actually parked further back because producer Blake did something for me yesterday, and I was giving him the space. Is he not parked in there? I said, no, the traffic girl's parked there. So he laughed. So he left it open for you.
5: Yeah, I helped him with a project yesterday, and then I was coming in. I was like, what has she been here this early before?
4: We got to go say something, don't we?
5: We got to go start a problem in this office.
4: Well, we're going to have to go talk to her. She took your spot. That was supposed to be for you today.
5: I know. I'm going to throw a fit today.
4: That is so funny. Good morning. Call the show if you fight over a parking spot at your job. But also, if you're new, thank you for listening on the way. What the hell headlines at 6:50 and 8:50? Crazy things people do in the news. If you have good news that you want to share, maybe you got your first parking spot at work today. 833-501-BAMA is the number.

0: 937 The Q, Birmingham's hit music station. Call the show if you want to play. Super easy trivia. We'll see it. Actually, today we're going to do it. Are you smarter than producer Blake style? Here's what we are giving away, producer Blake.
1: Yes, we're giving away Rock the South tickets in the fields at Decatur on October 1st.
0: Who's 4th? Playing? Jason Aldean.
1: Jason Aldean, Riley Green.
0: Jesse Murph.
1: Jesse Murph and...
0: Zach Topp
1: and Brantley Gilbert. There's a bunch of them.
0: Yeah, there's a lot of them. The only reason you know Brantley Gilbert's because we were making fun of his shirtless photo on the website for Rock the South yesterday. That boy, he's got a shirt of tattoos. Anyway, call the show if you want to go to Rock the South. 833-501-BAMA is the number. We're going to play Are You Smarter Than Producer Blake? That's 833-501-2262.
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0: 833-501-BAMA is the number to call the show. We're giving away tickets to Rock the South all week long, so we'll do this again tomorrow. Garrett, good morning. I know you're driving to work. Where do you work? What do you do?
2: That's classified.
0: Are you in the CIA? Are you a federal agent?
2: No, I work on Redstone.
0: On what?
2: Redstone Arsenal.
0: On what?
3: Redstone Arsenal.
0: What? Oh, okay. So basically what you're saying, if the world ends, we should come hang out with you, right?
2: I mean, sure.
0: All right, Garrett. Do you want to win these tickets to Rock the South?
2: Heck yeah.
0: All right, so I'm going to ask questions. We're going to see if you can beat producer Blake, which I bet you can. You just got to say your name, use your name as your buzzer, and then say the answer really fast because producer Blake's a cheater. Although, if I were you, I wouldn't cheat with Garrett today.
3: This is so not even close to the truth.
0: Does that make sense?
2: Let's do it.
0: All right, Garrett, question number one. Whose nose grew longer every time he lied?
2: Garrett.
0: Pinocchio is it? Next one.
3: Okay.
0: What fruit do kids traditionally give to teachers?
3: Producer Blake, apples.
0: What fruit do kids give to teachers? Say the answer, Garrett.
2: Apples.
0: Good job.
3: Okay.
0: And then last one for the win. Who is the pirate in Peter Pan?
3: Producer Blake.
2: Captain Hook.
0: Captain Hook is it. He gotcha. Congratulations, Garrett. You are going to Rock the South.
2: I love it.
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0: Scoop City is now open at the Edge in Homewood. 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
2: I will always sign up for that.
0: Officially open now in Homewood. We are getting a reboot of Nightmare on Elm Street. Paramount Pictures has secured the rights to reboot the movie. The late director Wes Craven's widow and son is going to produce the movie. We don't know the plot yet, but it will be set in the original 1984 film's world. So as we know more, we will obviously keep you updated. Taylor Swift and Travis Kelce's new dog made its first public appearance.
2: Have we seen no form of this before? We've never seen this dog before at all.
0: So there was an alleged photo that leaked of Taylor Swift and Travis Kelce with their little white floofy fluffer ball at the wedding. Spoiler alert, I scrubbed the internet. I can't find it. It's nowhere to be found. And then there was like a video that was came out of a dog getting out of Taylor Swift's car. Well, now over the weekend, there is a photo of the dog being walked out of Taylor Swift's private jet by a handler while Travis Kelce is pulling luggage off the tarmac.
2: What a loft.
0: I know. I want to be Taylor Swift's dog. Could you imagine just being Taylor Swift's dog, just driving all or flying all over the world?
2: You could be Taylor Swift and you choose to be the dog.
3: I'll wear a tail and put me on a collar and walk me around and I'll bark like a dog.
2: You got some issues.
0: Anyway, if you're Taylor Swift, that's three things you need to know. More at thealabamashow.com.
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1: 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A Ryanair passenger was sucked up to his shoulders out of a shattered plane window during a flight, so his head was literally outside of the flight. The flight took off from Greece, and it was going to go to Germany. It had to turn around and land. Other passengers had to grab him and hold him inside the plane so he didn't fully get sucked out of the plane.
5: That is like one of my biggest fears.
1: Well, it could happen.
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1: I'm pretty sure that we're allowed to talk about it, but I'm not really sure. But I'm going to do it.
2: Okay. What?
1: Breaking news. Leaking. I'm breaking it.
2: Okay.
1: I'm leaking confidential information. Okay. I don't think it's really confidential. I think we can talk about it.
2: You think?
1: We're doing a live version of the show. Woo, woo, woo.
2: Oh. You scared me to death.
1: So, happy hour with the Alabama show. Mark your calendar, August 6th. That's a Thursday. Starts at 5. There's going to be a happy hour from 5 to 6 at 6 p.m. live. We're going to come out on the stage at Work Play, and we're going to do a show. Like, kind of like the Ellen show, but our show. It's going to be all the fun bits. I'm going to make producer Blake spin the wheel and do some crazy crap. We're going to do What the Hell Headlines live. We'll do Ask Alabama.
2: We'll give away some fun stuff.
1: You don't even know. You don't even know all the things. Maybe a special guest. I've been texting somebody. I think we're going to have a surprise guest. If you want to go, it's free to get in. You literally just kind of come hang out. So just write on your calendar, August 6th, the Alabama Show Live will be at Work Play, downtown Birmingham. You can come hang out. That's going to start at 5 o'clock.

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1037 The Cube, Birmingham's hit music station. Has anybody ever just like pawned off their kids on you and didn't tell you that you were going to be a babysitter for the day? Call the show. 833-501-BAMA is the number. I'll tell you what's going on next.

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1: What?
0: By the way, thank you for listening to the Alabama Show. I'm Alabama with producer Blake.
1: That's me.
0: My little cousin Hannah, also the voice of...
2: What the hell?
0: She's like my little sister. We grew up together.
1: Yeah.
0: Meemaw goes to her house every other week to babysit her baby that will be 2 in August.
1: All the time.
0: So this weekend, Meemaw goes to Hannah's house, and I drive up. Sundays is our family day. We drive up and we spend the day with Hannah because it's like an hour and a half away. And Hannah and baby daddy are supposed to be there with baby. And Meemaw's babysitting days are Monday through Friday while they work.
1: Yeah.
0: I get there. We're hanging out. We're playing with the baby. And then all of a sudden, Hannah gets up and goes, well, I'm going to my friend's. Well, and wait. We both, me and Meemaw, looked at each other and we were like, okay. And Hannah just gets up and leaves. Baby daddy is golfing. And they just leave the baby with us. And we're like, hello?
1: Was this like a precursor? Did anybody say anything beforehand?
0: No. Meemaw goes, my days are Monday through Friday. Why didn't she take the baby with her? I said, I don't know. I guess you're here. She said, well, Meemaw's got it.
1: What?
0: I know. I know.
1: I don't like that at all. That's awful.
0: I don't either. I said, Meemaw, tell them it's your off day. You're providing a free service. What?
1: I think at this point she's getting taken advantage of. And
0: she cooks them dinner. She does their laundry. Before I left, Meemaw goes, okay, let me go pull their towels out of the dryer now and fold them because she didn't do it before she left. I was like, what? And then when I was like, hey, Meemaw, before I leave, because I had to come home. I'm not the babysitter. I was like, hey, before I go home, do you need any help? You want me to do anything? Meemaw goes, yeah, go look in Ida's room and see if she put her toys up. I had to pick up the baby's toys before I left. I was like, what is going on right now?
1: Well, she just went to a friend. Your cousin just went to a friend's house?
0: She just left. Yeah. And she just left the baby. I guess she just thought that, like, well, babysitter's here. I'm out. She never does this. By the way, I love Hannah. Like, I know her friends and people that know her listen. We love Hannah. She's like, great. I think, like, both of the parents just didn't communicate because we were like, well, where's daddy? She's like, oh, he's golfing. What?
1: Did Meemaw care?
0: We were very confused. That's all I'm going to say. Call the show. I think they okey-doked us. I think it was a plan. I think that the parents were like, we're sick of dealing with this toddler. She's driving us nuts. Meemaw's going to be here. Let's leave. 833-501-BAMA is the number. If you're a parent or if you're a grandparent and you do this with your kids, 833-501-2262.
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Trustville, thank you for hanging out with us this morning on 103.7 The Q. By the way, our TikTok lives are so unhinged. If you ever want to come hang out, go follow Alabama Radio. We are on the live right now. 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

0: 1037 The Q, Birmingham's hit music station. 833-501-BAMA is the number to call the show. Good morning. Who's this?
1: This is Marshall. What's going on?
0: Marshall, what's up, dude? Okay, so if you're not following Marshall Davenport on TikTok, he is hilarious. What part of Alabama are you in today?
1: T-Town, baby.
0: What's going on in Tuscaloosa?
1: Trying to dodge these police, baby.
0: What have you done to get in trouble today?
1: Nothing. I wake up around here, they're looking for me.
0: What's Tinder like in Tuscaloosa? Because I see your dating post on TikTok. So you got any good matches lately?
1: It's hit or miss. Not here lately. I think I kind of shot myself in the foot whenever I talked smack about that little 23-year-old Mickey girl. They've been swiping the wrong way every time I pop up on there. They think they're going to get a bad review. She didn't tell me she had a kid over there. She told me her roommates were out of town. And we get in there, we're doing our little thing or whatever, and this kid walks in wearing a Chewbacca mask, and everybody thinks I'm dead. And I connected and almost did a Shawn Michaels super kick on the kid.
0: You're going to be a new daddy.
1: Don't put that on me. Do not put that on me. Lord have mercy.
0: How old are you?
1: Do I got to be honest here?
0: Yeah.
1: 38.
0: Okay, well, now
1: but
0: you know.
1: I feel 18.
0: Don't be swiping.
1: I feel 18.
0: Don't be swiping 23-year-olds.
1: Oh, I love them. Well, they're a little bit old for me. I shoot for 18 to 21.
0: Okay, well. Producer Blake loves it.
2: Oh, well.
1: Yeah.
0: I love you, buddy. That's great. Thank you for calling.
1: All right, y'all. Y'all have a good one.
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23: We've all been there. We've had seasons that have shaken everything. The question is, what remains when the shaking stops? Hi, I'm Gary Valenciano. 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

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I'll tell you more with three things you need to know next.

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1: Oh, that's going to be an interesting concept.
0: 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They say it's a battle where every negotiation, decision, and role could mean the difference between building an empire and going directly to jail.
1: Go to jail in this game.
0: Look, my whole family's been in jail. Why not go to Monopoly jail? Netflix has already opened a casting call for potential players. So if you want to be in it, I would go look up that casting call. You could be $2 million richer in 2027. You never know. That's three things you need to know. More at thealabamashow.com.
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0: 103.7 The Q, Birmingham's hit music station. Here's a good news story of how little things in life that you do, you never know how it could impact other people in a huge way.
1: Okay.
0: And also, if you have good news you want to share, 833-501-BAMA. So a traveling sales rep was in Las Vegas at a convention center and had to ship a package. And it was like a very unique package that needed some kind of special, a lot of help to make sure that it did not get damaged when they shipped it out.
1: Yeah.
0: So he goes to FedEx. There was a FedEx employee who went above and beyond, got cardboard, lumber, packing materials, literally like built a box around this package to make sure that it would not get destroyed in shipping.
1: Yeah.
0: So then the salesperson, a few days go by, he gets back home, he emails FedEx, like corporate office, to say how awesome that employee was. It was another man. He was like, this person is awesome. Thank them. They went above and beyond. This was a huge thing. What happened afterwards, FedEx ended up giving that employee, a man, an award for being such a great employee. And that award and part of the prize with that award was an all expenses paid getaway for that man and his wife. And then he came out and he got really emotional. He's like, we were never able to go on our honeymoon. So this is now our honeymoon together because we couldn't afford to go on any trips or do anything. So just a thank you email from somebody helping him spiraled in this whole big life event for this guy and his wife.
1: A redemption honeymoon.
0: How awesome is that?
1: That is really sweet. I love that for him.
0: Literally, it only takes like 2 seconds to say thank you and praise people when they do good. So you never know how that can impact somebody else's life. If you have good news you want to share, call the show. 833-501-BAMA.

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1: I'm pretty sure that we're allowed to talk about it, but I'm not really sure. But I'm going to do it.
2: Okay, what?
1: Breaking news. Leaking. I'm breaking it.
2: Okay.
1: I'm leaking confidential information. Okay. I don't think it's really confidential. I think we can talk about it.
2: You think?
1: We're doing a live version of the show. Woo, woo, woo!
2: Oh! You scared me to death.
1: So, happy hour with the Alabama Show. Mark your calendar, August 6th. That's a Thursday. Starts at 5. There's going to be a happy hour from 5 to 6 at 6 p.m. live. We're going to come out on the stage at Work Play, and we're going to do a show. Like, kind of like the Ellen Show, but our show. It's going to be all the fun bits. I'm going to make producer Blake spin the wheel and do some crazy crap. We're going to do What the Hell Headlines live. We'll do Ask Alabama.
2: We'll give away some fun stuff.
1: You don't even know. You don't even know all the things. Maybe a special guest. I've been texting somebody. I think we're going to have a surprise guest. If you want to go, it's free to get in. You literally just kind of come hang out. So just write on your calendar, August 6th. The Alabama Show Live will be at Work Play, downtown Birmingham. You can come hang out. That's going to start at 5 o'clock.

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0: 1037 The Cube, Birmingham's hit music station. If you've ever had a friend that's bailed on you during an important moment, one of us does that, apparently regularly.
1: I don't know who that could be.
0: Call the show, 833-501-BAMA. We'll tell you what's going on next.

0: 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It's 103.7 The Q. This is a public service announcement. If you ever need help from a friend, never call producer Blake.
1: Well, that's not necessarily true.
0: Thanks for listening to the Alabama Show. I'm Alabama with producer Blake. What'd you do?
1: I forgot to help a friend put in flooring.
0: Exactly. So never call producer Blake.
1: I forgot. It's not intentional. I wrote down the day. Happened to be the wrong day.
0: Where did you write it down?
1: In my phone. In the calendar app where I put everything.
0: How many days off were you? What day did you put and what day was it?
1: It was exactly 1 week after the... Because I read it wrong when they sent it. Because I was out of town. And I went, okay, I'll save it and I'll get back to them. Well, I wrote it down. And the day that they're doing this, I am fixing my car. Because I'm like, I've got a full free day today. I'm going to get all my stuff done. Next day, I'm heading to church. And I go, you know, I need to look what time I need to be there this coming up Saturday. I look it up, I go, oh, that was yesterday? And so I get to church, I go, I am so sorry. That is all on me.
0: What did he say?
1: He goes, you did not put it in the wrong day. I showed him.
0: Why did he not text you? That's my question. Why did he not call you or text you and say, hey, man, where are you at? Why aren't you here?
1: No one double checked with me at all. That's why I thought.
0: That's his fault. That's it. I was going to give you a hard time on this, but this is your friend's fault for not saying, hey, where are you at? You cannot be passive aggressive and quiet, wait till afterwards and then be mad. So what did he do? Did he do all the flooring by himself?
1: He called another friend and said, hey, I need your help. So he's like, you know how to do flooring. Why didn't you show up? I said, I didn't know it was today or yesterday.
0: I see a theme here in your life. Remember the time you said, none of my friends answer their phones anymore and want to hang out, and I don't know why. We have definitely had this conversation before.
1: Yeah, but
0: Also, didn't you say your church won't let you paint a certain room anymore because you're not doing it right and you spilled all the paint and blamed somebody else?
1: Okay, to be fair, this doesn't caught me fully for all that.
0: Yeah, they still haven't caught you.
1: They don't know yet.
0: Bruce, what are you doing?
1: I'm just trying to vibe, man.
0: You need to quit vibing and you need to start working on being a better friend. What?
1: I'm a good friend. I do go and do stuff.
0: I just love you and you are you're a good person. You are a great person. You are a wonderful human being. Producer Blake is like, I describe him as a golden retriever of people. You're a great person.
1: I try my best, and sometimes you're not going to get the best results because I forget something.
0: Dependability school. That's what you need. Dependability school.
1: I don't know if that's the case.
0: Call the show. Do you have a friend like this, or do you just want to roast producer Blake? 833-501-BAMA is the number. That's 833-501-2262.
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Nashville, thank you for hanging out with us this morning on 103.7 The Q. By the way, our TikTok lives are so unhinged. If you ever want to come hang out, go follow Alabama Radio. We are on the live right now. We'll be live all morning. 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Hi.

0: 1037 The Q, Birmingham's hit music station. I'm pretty sure that we're allowed to talk about it, but I'm not really sure. But I'm going to do it.
1: Okay, what?
0: Breaking news. Leaking. I'm breaking it.
1: Okay.
0: I'm leaking confidential information. Okay. I don't think it's really confidential. I think we can talk about it.
1: You think?
0: We're doing a live version of the show. Woo, woo, woo.
1: Oh. You scared me to death.
0: So, happy hour with the Alabama show. Mark your calendar, August 6th. That's a Thursday. Starts at 5. There's going to be a happy hour from 5 to 6 at 6 p.m. live. We're going to come out on the stage at Work Play, and we're going to do a show. Like, kind of like the Ellen show, but our show. It's going to be all the fun bits. I'm going to make producer Blake spin the wheel and do some crazy crap. We're going to do What the Hell Headlines live. We'll do Ask Alabama.
1: We'll give away some fun stuff.
0: You don't even know. You don't even know all the things. Maybe a special guest. I've been texting somebody. I think we're going to have a surprise guest. If you want to go, it's free to get in. You literally just kind of come hang out. So just write on your calendar, August 6th, the Alabama Show Live will be at Work Play, downtown Birmingham. You can come hang out. That's going to start at 5 o'clock.
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Meadowbrook, thank you so much for listening today. 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
0: Now, here's your chance to win $1,000. 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
1: Has anybody ever just like pawned off their kids on you and didn't tell you that you were going to be a babysitter for the day? Call the show. 833-501-BAMA is the number. 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

0: 1037 The Cube, Birmingham's hit music station. My little cousin needs to be scolded, and we're going to do it on the radio right now.
1: What?
0: By the way, thank you for listening to the Alabama Show. I'm Alabama with producer Blake.
1: That's me.
0: My little cousin Hannah, also the voice of...
2: What the hell?
0: She's like my little sister. We grew up together.
1: Yeah.
0: Meemaw goes to her house every other week to babysit her baby that will be 2 in August.
1: All the time.
0: So this weekend, Meemaw goes to Hannah's house, and I drive up. Sundays is our family day. We drive up and we spend the day with Hannah because it's like an hour and a half away. And Hannah and baby daddy are supposed to be there with baby. And Meemaw's babysitting days are Monday through Friday while they work.
1: Yeah.
0: I get there. We're hanging out. We're playing with the baby. And then all of a sudden, Hannah gets up and goes, well, I'm going to my friends.
1: What?
0: And we both, me and Meemaw looked at each other and we were like, okay. And Hannah just gets up and leaves. Baby daddy is golfing. And they just leave the baby with us. And we're like, hello?
1: Was this like a precursor? Did anybody say anything beforehand?
0: No. Meemaw goes, my days are Monday through Friday. Why didn't she take the baby with her? I said, I don't know. I guess you're here. She said, well, Meemaw's got it.
1: What?
0: I know. I know.
1: I don't like that at all. That's awful.
0: I don't either. I said, Meemaw, tell them it's your off day. You're providing a free service. What?
1: I think at this point she's getting taken advantage of. And
0: she cooks them dinner. She does their laundry. Before I left, Meemaw goes, okay, let me go pull their towels out of the dryer now and fold them because she didn't do it before she left. I was like, what? And then when I was like, hey, Meemaw, before I leave, because I had to come home. I'm not the babysitter. I was like, hey, before I go home, do you need any help? You want me to do anything? Meemaw goes, yeah, go look in Ida's room and see if she put her toys up. I had to pick up the baby's toys before I left. I was like, what is going on right now?
1: What? She just went to a friend. Your cousin just went to a friend's house?
0: She just left. Yeah. And she just left the baby. I guess she just thought that, like, well, babysitter's here. I'm out. She never does this. By the way, I love Hannah. Like, I know her friends and people that know her. Listen, we love Hannah. She is, like, great. I think, like, both of the parents just didn't communicate because we were like, well, where's daddy? She's like, oh, he's golfing. What?
1: Did Meemaw care?
0: We were very confused. That's all I'm going to say. Call the show. I think they okey-doked us. I think it was a plan. I think that the parents were like, we're sick of dealing with this toddler. She's driving us nuts. Meemaw's going to be here. Let's leave. 833-501-BAMA is the number. If you're a parent or if you're a grandparent and you do this with your kids, 833-501-2262.
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1: 833-501-BIMA is the number to call the show. Good morning. Who's this?
2: This is Marshall. What's going on?
1: Marshall, what's up, dude? Okay, so if you're not following Marshall Davenport on TikTok, he is hilarious. What part of Alabama are you in today?
2: T-Town, baby.
1: What's going on in Tuscaloosa?
2: Trying to dodge these police, baby.
1: What have you done to get in trouble today?
2: Nothing. I wake up around here, they're looking for me.
1: What's Tinder like in Tuscaloosa? Because I see your dating post on TikTok. So you got any good matches lately?
2: It's hit or miss. Not here lately. I think I kind of shot myself in the foot whenever I talked smack about that little 23-year-old Mickey girl.
1: Well,
2: they've been swiping the wrong way every time I pop up on there. They think they're going to get a bad review. She doesn't tell me she had a kid over there. She told me her roommates were out of town. And we get in there, we're doing our little thing or whatever. And this kid walks in wearing a Chewbacca mask. And everybody thinks I'm the best. And I snuck and almost did a Shawn Michaels super kick on the kid.
1: You're going to be a new daddy.
2: Don't put that on me. Do not put that on me. Lord have mercy.
1: How old are you?
2: Oh, do I got to be honest here?
1: Yeah.
2: 38.
1: Okay, well, now
2: but
1: you know.
2: I feel 18.
1: Don't be swiping.
2: I feel 18.
1: Don't be swiping 23-year-olds.
2: Oh, I love them. Well, they're a little bit old for me. I shoot for 18 to 21.
1: Okay, well. Producer Blake loves it.
3: Oh, well.
1: Yeah. I love you, buddy. That's great. Thank you for calling.
2: All right, y'all. Y'all have a good one.

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I'll tell you more with three things you need to know next.

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1: Birmingham is getting its first ever 205 Day Festival this weekend. It's going to be Saturday at Sloss Furnaces. So celebrating everything about the 205. It's free. It's 2 to 8 p.m. There's DJs, local vendors, food trucks. It's fun for the family. So Sloss Furnace on Saturday. Go celebrate the 205. Two more of the Jolie Pitt kids, Brad Pitt and Angelina Jolie's kids, are removing Pitt from their names. Maddox, who's 24 years old, and Zahara, who's 21 years old, which are the kids that Angelina adopted and later Brad Pitt adopted also. They had to publish their petitions to change their names, and California law makes you do that once a week for 4 weeks to give anybody a chance to oppose it before it's official. So they finally hit their 4 weeks. Brad has not spoken publicly about this, but apparently none of his kids have anything to do with him. And I really want to know what's going on because I am so nosy. Netflix has greenlit a competition series based on the classic board game Monopoly, set to premiere in 2027.
3: Oh, that's going to be an interesting concept.
1: 12 players will compete on a life-size game board for a $2 million prize. You could win $2 million. They say it's a battle where every negotiation, decision, and role could mean the difference between building an empire and going directly to jail.
3: Go to jail in this game.
1: Look, my whole family's been in jail. Why not go to Monopoly jail? Netflix has already opened a casting call for potential players. So if you want to be in it, I would go look up that casting call. You could be $2 million richer in 2027. You never know. That's three things you need to know. More at thealabamashow.com.
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1: Seacrest with you, Sissany, Tanya, the back room, everybody here, full speed. So Tanya's using the bathroom. Actually, it's funny. You know, the word great is overused in several different contexts. Oh, hi, Tanya. Welcome back.
2: I had to use the restroom.
1: We heard. That's the word. But you know what's funny is that when I say to Mark, our producer, hey, just kind of like, just letting him know I'm not leaving the building during a song or something. I'm like, hey, I'm going to go use the restroom. He goes, great. I'm like, wow. Are you excited? Like, great, meaning great, thanks for letting me know, or great, I'm happy that your system is working, or great, like what?
3: Great.
2: Great, because then we can all go to the restroom.
3: Well, sure, but also it's great timing. Like, you know, you've looked ahead, you've seen that you have a longer song and you have an opportunity. Like, great, great choice of a time to go to the bathroom.
1: Oh, yeah, I don't make the proposal. I don't make the acknowledgement unless I've mapped it out. Like, I usually do the math to make sure it's going to be the right time, but I really was walking down the hallway last time I went to the bathroom after him saying great, thinking, wow. He's cheering me on.
3: Well, because sometimes you'll say it and I'll say, oh, I don't know if you have enough time.
2: Oh.
3: We should take this call, you know, that sort of thing.
1: Right. And Tanya, why did you choose just now? Because it seems like that would have been something on your checklist before now.
2: You know, sometimes you
1: timing.
2: Just sometimes you just gotta go.
1: You just got to get around to it. Well, we got the best thing to drink during a heat wave for hydration. It's at the top of the list. We'll tell you why about that.
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1: To stay hydrated, I was reading about what doctors are talking about. And I think that this stuff changes over time.
2: Yeah.
1: Like one day you read something's good, then the next day you read it's not.
2: Like red wine. It's like, is it good or bad? I feel every day there's a new report.
1: Honestly, I'm going to tell you, for me, it's good.
2: Yeah. Okay.
1: I don't know what the science says, but for me, yeah, it's good.
2: Yeah.
1: I like it. So a doctor in the UK is trending now after telling people the best thing to drink in a heat wave is milk. Milk. It does not come to my mind that when I'm hot for hydration to drink milk.
2: I was going to guess watermelon juice.
1: I like watermelon juice. 87% of milk, the makeup, is water, but takes longer to digest. So it keeps you hydrated longer than water does. Water goes quickly through you. This lasts longer. It's also got sodium to help your body hold on to the water. So if you can't drink regular milk, the second one they say is soy milk. My parents drink soy milk.
2: Oh.
1: Do you drink regular milk anymore?
2: I do not drink regular milk anymore. No.
1: It doesn't. For Tanya and I have the same system where we can't process certain things like that. Like regular milk is a problem for my system. I mean, mm-hmm. It can happen, but you don't want to be near me afterwards.
2: Oh.
1: Just like you, Tanya.
2: Yeah, exactly. Just like me.
1: Today's quote, even the smallest belief spoken often becomes truth. Manifest,
2: so
1: talk it out, say
2: good.
1: It. 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
1: One of the absolute truths that come with life is that every morning you're blessed to wake up. 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The death rate has fallen to the lowest point ever. Life expectancy is longer than ever. So why? What's up? Take a look. Search life expectancy. 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
1: Tiny was telling us about her morning routine, which evolves. It does change up quite a bit, seemingly, doesn't it?
2: Yes. You know, I am a person that's constantly trying to grow, change, evolve. Yeah. And I always have like a new hyper fixation, like especially when it comes to food.
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1: Seacrest with you. Sissany, Tanya.
2: My newest obsession, and I don't think I've actually ever had one of these in my entire life. I have had scrambled eggs. I usually bring in my hard-boiled eggs into work. I've had eggs sunny side up.
1: We're thrilled to smell. Yeah.
2: But now my new hyperfixation is a fried egg.
1: Okay, a fried egg, like in the pan with runny egg?
2: A little runny on the inside, like just a little run on the
1: inside.
2: Does it
1: run into toast or anything, or is it just run on the plate?
2: Just runs on the plate.
1: Why are you obsessed by this, and why is this such a new discovery for you?
2: I don't think I've ever had a fried egg in my life, and so I feel like...
1: Really?
2: Yes.
1: My gosh, looks of shock from the back room when you said that. Michaela can't believe it.
2: They're so good. Like, I wake up every day so excited for my fried eggs. I put a little pepper and a little bit of salt on them. That's all you need. I eat three of them, and I'm like so happy.
1: By the way, it's so... I love your passion for things because you told us that as if no one's ever had an egg before in their lives. Like, you discovered some sort of new food group that no one's ever heard of.
2: I feel like I've cracked the code on, like, my new egg situation. And I just want to tell the world that fried eggs are really just, like, making my days better.
1: To the back room, please, no one tell her about omelets. I don't want that to be something we spoil.
2: I've done omelets. I've done that.
1: Save her birthday. That's coming up.
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As much as we love them, but that's not how it always works. And to that point, there's been a long-standing rumor that Taylor Swift and Olivia Rodrigo don't get along, though neither has ever said anything about it until now. Olivia making a rare comment about these fan theories. See what she said. 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
1: Have you heard about the high-speed buses?
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0: Well, let's think about a bus moving that fast. How's a bus stop moving that fast? 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
1: High-speed buses. So the buses would go up to 140 miles per hour, dedicated lanes, right?
2: Right. But honestly, my first thought was, is it actually safe? 140 miles per hour on a bus.
1: That's not for me.
2: No, I don't. Right?
1: Bus drivers have a good job. I mean, they're getting people to work. They're getting people to school. Like, it's an important job. My Uber drivers, they have an important job.
2: Mm-hmm.
1: But I don't know y'all. And you're going 140 miles per hour on a bus? How do you stop?
2: Yeah.
1: How do you stop that bus?
2: Are there bathroom breaks? And if you hit a bump, is it like, woo?
1: Yeah, what you do on a bump. I hope they make the lane smooth at that speed. I don't know. Buses, to me, are not... Just look at a bus.
2: Right.
1: That's not meant to go that fast. That thing's meant to swerve into the other lane.
3: What about between a bus and a train? A train is on rails?
2: I mean, I don't even think the bus...
1: Rubber freestyle wheels?
2: I don't even think the bus went this fast in the movie Speed.
1: No, but you saw that ended. Yeah. And the second one.
2: Yeah.
1: I don't know. 140 miles per hour is not for a bus for me.
2: I agree with you. I need to see more. I need to see more tests.
1: Coming up, what is the difference between a bus and a rail?
0: Wow.
1: Coming up next, these priceless moments are what I live for.
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1: All right, Tanya, is a trending report. A lot of buzz about the show Off Campus.
2: Yes, and the chemistry is palpable between the two leads. So are they dating IRL?
1: What is the actual definition of palpable?
2: Like you can feel it.
1: Okay. Coming up.
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0: 1037 The Q, Birmingham's number one hit music station. So let's get into this trending report. Tanya asked the question about this. It's a series called Off Campus. And you're asking what?
1: If the two leads, because their chemistry is palpable.
0: It's obvious. It's intense. That's what we're saying. Go ahead.
1: Obvious. Okay, so the show follows this hockey star, Garrett, and a songwriter, Hannah. The on-screen chemistry between the two of them, Belmont, Camelli, and Ella Bright, is undeniable. The fans have been shipping them so hard in real life. Belmont said on the Today Show that when they did their first chemistry read together, it was readily apparent that something special was going on. And Ella also said when he came in, it just felt very genuine and real. So the chemistry is real, but here's the thing. Belmont Camelli is taken. He's a 28-year-old, and he's been in a relationship with a TV writer since at least March 2025. And Ella Bright, she's 19 years old, by the way. She appears to be single. So everybody was hoping that these two were secretly dating off screen, and I hate to break it to you, but they're not.
2: That's okay.
1: The palpable chemistry is something.
0: Yeah, I mean, maybe you don't want to be the boyfriend or girlfriend of the persons with palpable, plausible chemistry.
1: I know, but when you're in something like this, like you want palpable chemistry. Like we all want
0: you
1: palpable.
0: You do.
1: We all want palpable. We want palpable chemistry on
0: but
1: this show,
0: but you don't want
1: too.
0: It to be totally legit, genuinely plausible.
1: Yes, but you want it to be plausible because it's palpable. Because that's what cuts through.
2: And they've only been dating for a year, so anything's possible.
0: Oh, possible. Now working in another P-word. The alliteration's killing me.
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0: 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You know, ever wondered what it feels like to be in a drifting race car? 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
1: Kate.
0: So you want to know how to tell if your roommate and you don't want to live together anymore? Why is this a concern? Why is it on your mind?
2: So before the pandemic, I got a 2-bedroom apartment for a really good price. But then during the pandemic, I was furloughed. So I got a roommate to make rent cheaper. And I still live with her and we're still really good friends. But now I'm ready to live on my own again. And the lease is under my name and not hers. And I just don't know what to do. Like, do I just kick her out? Do I tell her that we can't live together because I want to live alone? I'm just really not sure.
0: Okay.
3: You can't kick someone out. You just can't.
0: I think there's a way to just be honest and sensitive to the situation and thoughtful with some flexibility. It doesn't have to be so rigid and happen tomorrow. Maybe there's some ramping here. But in my mind, Kate, if this is someone that you live with and you know them pretty well and you like them and they're your friend, just a heartfelt, honest conversation is okay. See where you are after that.
2: Yeah, I could do that.
0: All right, there you have it. You got some runway, an honest conversation. Kate, we'd love that we came to, I think, a fair conclusion and appreciate you reaching out to us and asking. We have all had roommates. I had so many of them early on when I moved here and over life. So I understand what you're going through. Good luck.
2: Thank you.
0: Okay.
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0: 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Really, I guess they did this. And I assume they did it to be like, to make it a trivia question. It was golf. Mm-hmm. I guess the moon has a little bit of gravity, right? So it would work. It'd be more fun to play basketball.
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93.7 The Q, Birmingham's hit music station. I saw the TikTok people are talking about the girl who got a whole new wardrobe, paid $10,000 for a stylist, and everyone's hating on it. But honestly, she didn't look bad before, but she does look super high fashion now. If you got the money, I applaud her for it.

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0: 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Oh.

Kevin the Q presents 5 Seconds of Summer at the Coca-Cola Amphitheater on August 16th. Enter to win premium tickets to the show, VIP passes, and the chance to meet the guys. 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

0: Station, 103.7 The Q. I am Elizabethany. And the other day, I brought my baby Dex. He is now 5 months old. I brought him on the river for the first time. Potomac River, I know, kind of sketchy. But I just want to say I'm really impressed because as I posted videos, no one attacked me for bringing him in the water. And I did have him in clean, like a little tub, an inflatable tub with clean sink water in it, not the river water. But I noticed I'm always looking on Reddit and stuff for people to tell me ways to break the rules. Like, you shouldn't take a baby on the river. Okay, but tell me how I can. Other people I know are constantly like, am I allowed to do this? And then the internet tells them no. So then they give up on it. No, absolutely not. Tell me ways to go around the rules and still keep a baby alive, okay?
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1: 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Let's get you some nice things. Or a bunch of things that are not that nice, but it's fine. I have $1,000 for you. We are back to paying you on the hour. Coming up in a few minutes.

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1: 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Guaranteed human.
0: Now, here's your chance to win $1,000. 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

0: 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Dino's daily dad joke for today. 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
1: They say the holy water's watered down, and this town's lost its faith. Our colors will fade eventually, so if our time is running out, day after day, we'll make the mundane a masterpiece. Oh my, my, oh my, my love, I take one look at you, you're taking me.

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He was in Nashville, though. 103.7 The Q. Tastes so good in the iHeartRadio Top 5, and you can tell America is sinking in an Nile horn. He brought his buddy Thomas Rhett out to surprise the show, and they even actually sang this song by Alabama's own Ella Langley at the Nile Horan show in Nashville. Choosing Texas, number 3.

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1: In honor of Cow Appreciation Day at Chick-fil-A today, I've had a couple friends send me a video. 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

Are we talking about Christmas in July? We really are. 103.7 The Q, Coleman, Chris Kindlebart was voted the number one attraction in the entire state of Alabama. I went last year at Depot Park. It was so much fun. The bratwurst, pretzels with beer cheese, the German potato pancakes, the schnitzel, I mean, and the ice skating and the giant Ferris wheel, but for me, it was mostly food. It's an amazing event. Can't wait for this year. Congrats to Coleman, Chris Kindlebart. It's 103.7 The Q.

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you sit cross-legged or crisscross applesauce, it may not be good for your health. 1037 The Q physical therapists say it's not bad for a little bit, but after a while it leads to aches, pains, and muscle stiffness. I don't think I've sat crisscross applesauce since I was 7 without it hurting.

WQEN Trustville, Birmingham. 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Guaranteed human. 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